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6: Because the price may go up after that. There may not be any seats left. 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
20: Fairly quiet conditions throughout the rest of the afternoon with temperatures running in the low 80s. We become partly cloudy tonight to low 68, then sunny, windy, and hot on Wednesday. We'll reach 94 for the high. It'll be clear Wednesday night down to 65, then sunny and near 80 on Thursday. I'm meteorologist Ann Holliday.
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0: I don't know how I let this happen.
4: But who?
0: The girl next door, you know?
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0: I don't know what to do.
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1: Fairly quiet conditions throughout the rest of the afternoon with temperatures running in the low 80s. We become partly cloudy tonight to low 68, then sunny, windy, and hot on Wednesday. We'll reach 94 for the high. It'll be clear Wednesday night down to 65, then sunny and near 80 on Thursday. I'm meteorologist Dan Holliday.
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3: Because the price may go up after that. 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They'll have to evaluate after June 30th. So you want a seat on the bus, do it by June 30th, it sounds like.
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0: Fairly quiet conditions throughout the rest of the afternoon with temperatures running in the low 80s. We become partly cloudy tonight to low 68, then sunny, windy, and hot on Wednesday. We'll reach 94 for the high. It'll be clear Wednesday night down to 65, then sunny and near 80 on Thursday. I'm meteorologist Ann Holliday.
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4: Because the price may go up after that. There may not be any seats left. They'll have to evaluate after June 30th. So you want a seat on the bus, do it by

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1: Fairly quiet conditions throughout the rest of the afternoon with temperatures running in the low 80s. We become partly cloudy tonight to low 68, then sunny, windy, and hot on Wednesday. We'll reach 94 for the high. It'll be clear Wednesday night, down to 65, then sunny and near 80 on Thursday. I'm meteorologist Dan Holliday.
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1: Fairly quiet conditions throughout the rest of the afternoon with temperatures running in the low 80s. We become partly cloudy tonight to low 68, then sunny, windy, and hot on Wednesday. We'll reach 94 for the high. It'll be clear Wednesday night, down to 65, then sunny and near 80 on Thursday. I'm meteorologist Dan Holliday.
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4: Fairly quiet conditions throughout the rest of the afternoon with temperatures running in the low 80s. We become partly cloudy tonight. Our low 68, then sunny, windy, and hot on Wednesday. We'll reach 94 for the high. It'll be clear Wednesday night, down to 65, then sunny and near 80 on Thursday. I'm meteorologist Ann Holliday.
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1: Partly cloudy this morning. It is going to be sunny, windy, and hot today. We should get to 94 for the high, and a wind advisory officially goes into effect. Clear overnight and breezy down to 65. Partly sunny and not as warm on Thursday with a high near 80. Friday's high, 87. I'm meteorologist Dan Holliday.
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We do this thing this time of the morning on weekdays called Something Old, Something New. We pluck out an older song, put it next to a new song, kind of wake up the brain a little bit, ease into the day. It's coming up. It's KJO 105.5.

So here we go into something old, something new. We put an older song that we don't play that often next to a new song. We dug a little bit deeper for this one. We tend to keep it a little bit on the dancey side too, by the way. It's KJO 105.5.

New Taylor from Toy Story 5. She knew it. It's KJ 105.5. Thank you for joining us for Something Old, Something New. By the way, my theory is Taylor is using Madison Square Garden as a decoy to distract everyone. And then she's going to have the real wedding somewhere else so that everybody will be distracted and not paying attention. And the paparazzi will go to the wrong location. What do you think? Am I way off?

How do you feel about a solar-powered car? Would you give it a shot, or would you be worried about range anxiety? This thing looks really cool, sounds pretty neat. We'll play the audio, give you details coming up. It's KJO 105.5.

We have some vintage Taylor on the way, by the way. We'll throw it back with a little classic Taylor Swift. Also, it is Root Beer Float Day. If you want to throw a scoop of ice cream in there, ain't no one going to question you on that one. It's KJO 105.5.

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1: Partly cloudy this morning. It is going to be sunny, windy, and hot today. We should get to 94 for the high, and a wind advisory officially goes into effect. Clear overnight and breezy down to 65. Partly sunny and not as warm on Thursday with a high near 80. Friday's high, 87. I'm meteorologist Dan Holliday.
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1: Solar-powered vehicles. There have been a couple of attempts at this, and most of the groups have gone bankrupt and whatnot. This one group, Aptera, I got on their mailing list a couple of years ago because it looks like they really have a good product here.
2: The Aptera can drive on a full charge. It can drive about 400 miles. Now, of that 400, about 40 of it would be covered by solar. So what that means is if you drive less than about 40 miles a day, you probably won't even have to plug it in.
1: It's really awesome, right? So let's say most days you're just going to work, maybe swing by the grocery store or something like that, drop your kids off, whatever. And you're basically 40 miles or under most days. For many of us, this is true, unless you're commuting. Obviously, it's a different thing. But unless you live in Seattle, this seems like it could really work.
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0: 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It's a straightforward helpline for families stretching budgets. St. Joseph is tipping its hat to the next generation in agriculture. The St. Joseph Chamber of Commerce Agribusiness Committee is hosting its annual Steak Fry, honoring 17 Ag Future of America Scholarship winners and their families. The awards, partly funded by the Chamber's Farm City Breakfast, require recipients to attend the AFA Leadership Conference and study agriculture. High school winners get $3,200, college students $1,250. Missouri Attorney General Catherine Hanaway is teaming up with the anti-human trafficking group It's a Penalty, rolling out a campaign tied to the 2026 FIFA World Cup. The message is straightforward. Big events can draw traffickers. The push includes short educational videos, public alerts, and clear reporting options, urging fans, travelers, and communities to spot warning signs and speak up fast. For news online, check out stjosephpost.com.
1: 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When storms roll through, State Farm agent Gina Conaway and KJO have you covered.
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love those Y2K era songs. It's KJO 105.5. If you grew up on a farm or you just like advertising that's not like advertising, maybe that's why this went really viral. We'll play this for you. Hopefully you get a chuckle. It's coming up. It's KJO 105.5.

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1: Partly cloudy this morning. It is going to be sunny, windy, and hot today. We should get to 94 for the high, and a wind advisory officially goes into effect. Clear overnight and breezy down to 65. Partly sunny and not as warm on Thursday with a high near 80. Friday's high, 87. I'm meteorologist Dan Holliday.
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0: KJO 1055, information update.
5: In St. Joseph, the Chamber of Commerce Agribusiness Committee is gearing up its annual Steak Fry, honoring 17 Ag Future of America scholarship winners and their families. Those awards, partly backed by the Chamber's Farm City Breakfast, require attendance at the AFA Leadership Conference and Ag Focus Study. Scholarships run $3,200 for high school students, $1,250 for college students, with local funds matched by AFA. 10 high schoolers and 7 college students were selected. 2 Skidmore residents were hurt in a 2-vehicle crash in Atchison County on Missouri Highway 46. Authorities say a 19-year-old driver crossed the center line and hit an SUV driven by a 47-year-old woman. Both vehicles were damaged. The car was totaled. The car's driver and a passenger were taken to Mosaic Life Care in Maryville with moderate injuries. Multiple agencies responded. Governor Kim Reynolds' Iowa Nuclear Task Force wrapped its final meeting, zeroing in on how Iowa could build out nuclear technology and infrastructure. The goals? Name a state point person, study possible sites, train workers, and help communities judge whether nuclear fits. A report is expected by July. Iowa has no operating plant, but talk continues about reopening Duane Arnold in Palo. For news online, check out stjosephpost.com.
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14: Let's go, girls.

She knew it. It's New Taylor on KJ 105.5. See if this appeals to you. I know it's a little bit early. Cauliflower, feta, pine nuts, spinach, avocado, balsamic dressing. Seems to be one of Taylor's favorite salads. It sounds really good, doesn't it? Maybe squeeze a little lemon in there, too. It's KJ 105.5.

0: Before you go, there's something I want you to have.
1: Oh, it's beautiful. But wait a minute, isn't this?
0: Yeah, yes it is.
1: But I thought the old lady dropped them into the ocean in the end.

Guess who is number four of the states with the most stolen cars each year? That would be Missouri, yes. Number five, Colorado, believe it or not. Number one, once again, California. Nevada, New Mexico round out the top three. But Missouri is surprising. Thank you, St. Louis. We're just going to blame them. It's KJO 105.5.

0: 5 weather update.
1: Partly cloudy this morning. It is going to be sunny, windy, and hot today. We should get to 94 for the high, and a wind advisory officially goes into effect. Clear overnight and breezy down to 65. Partly sunny and not as warm on Thursday with a high near 80. Friday's high, 87. I'm meteorologist Dan Holliday.
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because it makes things a lot easier for very busy celebrities, like, let's say, Taylor Swift and her wedding, that kind of thing, right? 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
2: How do you feel about AI images? How do you feel about AI anything? Apparently, now that Dua Lipa's married, no, if it was her publicist or what, put out some AI pictures of the honeymoon.
3: Did pop star Dua Lipa celebrate her wedding in Sicily by eating spaghetti straight out of a pot? That's what this AI-generated image would have you believe. These photos of Lipa celebrating her supposed wedding in Italy went viral, and some are more believable than others. They are not real, but were generated using artificial intelligence.
2: So now celebrities can use AI to create this whole scene, like in the case of Dua Lipa and Callum Turner, her husband. They were just married. They can create this whole scene where they're eating pasta straight out of the pot in Sicily and traveling, and everybody's happy and shiny and everything's perfect. But if you look closely at the images, you can kind of tell they're a little too perfect or something.
0: KJO 105.5 information update.
4: Elwood police have James Marsh Sr. in custody, facing felony charges in two separate cases.

0: Marsh is held in the Doniphan County Jail on a $75,000 bond. Preliminary hearings are set for June 18th. A Nashville resident is crossing the country on foot, and the purpose is simple: help sick kids back home. Elliot Smakel hit St. Joseph on day 49, moving westbound along U.S. Highway 36. He's trying to raise $20,000 for Monroe Carroll Jr. Children's Hospital at Vanderbilt in Nashville. Mile after mile, the pitch is persistence and compassion. Missouri Attorney General Katherine Hanaway is teaming up with the anti-human trafficking group It's a Penalty, rolling out a public awareness push tied to the 2026 FIFA World Cup. The goal? Shine a hard light on exploitation risks that can rise around huge events. Expect educational videos, reporting options, and guidance for fans, travelers, and local communities on spotting warning signs and speaking up. For news online, check out stjosephpost.com.
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0: weather update.
1: Partly cloudy this morning. It is going to be sunny, windy, and hot today. We should get to 94 for the high, and a wind advisory officially goes into effect. Clear overnight and breezy down to 65. Partly sunny and not as warm on Thursday with a high near 80. Friday's high, 87. I'm meteorologist Dan Holliday.
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1: Man was innocently posting this video online, and of course it went super, super viral. It's really cool. All of these women are over 70. One of them is 80.
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1: That is really impressive. 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And these ladies are making it look really easy. Never too old, my friend.
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4: 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Two Skidmore residents are recovering after a hard crash in Atchison County along Missouri Highway 46. Investigators say a 19-year-old driver crossed the center line and hit a vehicle driven by a 47-year-old woman. Both vehicles were damaged and the car was totaled. The driver and a passenger were taken to Mosaic Life Care in Maryville with moderate injuries. Multiple agencies responded. Tarkio is gearing up for the 32nd annual Tarkio Rodeo, set for June 19 and 20 at the Tarkio Rodeo Grounds, celebrating 250 years the cowboy way. 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

65,000 Legos arranged into a bratwurst-looking thing. 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Sounds pretty tedious, right? It's KJO 105.

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1: Yeah, absolutely.
0: Fantastic. 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
0: Ashley, carnival ride tickets for you and the kids. Do you have a favorite ride?
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0: Oh, those are fun. 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

The students at Stanford walking out during the commencement speech with their graduation, they're pretty bold. They have a lot to stand up for. We'll play the audio and give you more details on this. Pretty amazing story. It's coming up. It's KGO 105.5. Good morning.

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1: Partly cloudy this morning. It is going to be sunny, windy, and hot today. We should get to 94 for the high, and a wind advisory officially goes into effect. Clear overnight and breezy down to 65. Partly sunny and not as warm on Thursday with a high near 80. Friday's high, 87. I'm meteorologist Dan Holliday.
2: Tomorrow will be the high point for allergies, by the way. They'll be on the higher end if you have allergies that get aggravated. Today is moderate. Sunday will be a little bit of a respite for you, perhaps. It'll be lower. Good news. It's KJO 105.5.

0: KJ1055, good morning. Would you like to take a free ride?
1: Would love it.
0: Fantastic.
1: For my granddaughter, yes. This is exciting because she's just talking about going with her friends to the carnival, and this will be a big help.
0: Oh, that's so cool. Fantastic timing on your part, Grandma. Nice going. Thank you so much, as always, for listening to KJ1055. We really appreciate that you put us on.
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3: Authorities in Elwood have James Marsh Sr. in custody on felony charges tied to two separate investigations. Police say one case involves mistreatment of a dependent adult and aggravated domestic battery. The other centers on a felony theft allegation involving a riding lawnmower. Marsh is held in the Doniphan County Jail on a $75,000 bond. Preliminary hearings are set for June 18th. Nashville resident Elliot Smakel is putting one foot in front of the other and turning miles into money for kids. On day 49 of his cross-country walk, he moved through St. Joseph, heading west on U.S. Highway 36. The goal? Raise $20,000 for the Monroe Correll Jr. Children's Hospital at Vanderbilt in Nashville. Governor Kim Reynolds' Iowa Nuclear Task Force wrapped its final meeting, sharpening a push for nuclear energy in Iowa. The group wants a clear state contact, a study of possible sites, worker training, and tools for communities weighing nuclear power. A report is due by July. Iowa has no operating plant, but Duane Arnold in Palo could reopen. For news online, check out stjosephpost.com.
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13: KJ.

We have the new Taylor Swift from Toy Story 5. I knew it. I knew you coming up here at KJO 1055. My theory is that Madison Square Garden wedding is a decoy. She's totally using it as a distraction, and then she's going to get married somewhere else just to throw off the paparazzi and the rest of us. Just a theory. See what you think.

So if Taylor Swift's seats for the Knicks game sold for $7,000, which was the highest ever, because they have sold to others from celebrities, would you wash the seats? Or are you like, no, don't wash them. That's where her butt was, right?

Man, oh man, it really seems to be wedding season in addition to Taylor Swift. Dua Lipa just got married. All these weddings and engagements going on. Tom Holland basically indicating that he and Zendaya have been married secretly, which is kind of the way to go, don't you think? These big weddings are a little bit much sometimes, especially to organize and stress levels and all, right? It's KJ 105.5. Good morning.

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8: Amendment 4 on the August ballot hides some ugly facts. 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

It's interesting that the Grammys added new categories for next year, but no one seems to really care. 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R&B collab and solo performance might be kind of cool. It's KJO 105.5.

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1: Kids Summer Art Camp is all about exploring art making at Albright Kemper Museum. 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

1055 Merca is celebrating 250 years. Yeah, we're celebrating 250 years history. 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

Coming up next is Kate's Corner. Is it weird that I'm calling it Kate's Corner, even though I'm Kate? My Corner coming up next just sounds weird.

KJO 105.5. Hey, it's another edition of Kate's Corner. What's happening with books in our backyard? And what book should you pick up next? Springtime story times have sprung at all locations of the St. Joseph Public Library. Join and explore early literacy skills. Make new friends and have lots of fun. There's lots of story times to choose from. Story times and early learning programs are offered Monday through Friday. So just check out the calendar for the scheduled story times at sjpl.librarymarket.com. Okay, part of Kate's Corner is to also help you get your hands on what's hot in the world of books and how can you get books without paying for them? Because books can be expensive. So a couple of ways to get your hands on some books or audiobooks without spending a lot of money. How about library by mail? 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

You know, when you are feeling down and out, maybe turn on Mr. Brightside. Not just for the title being like, oh yeah, that's positive thinking, but you are definitely not going to be able to sit in your puddle of sadness when you listen to The Killers, right?

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your high noon humor coming your way with comedian David Spade talking about outlet shopping. Ooh, I love some good outlet shopping. David Spade, you'll have to hear what he says about it. Coming up next, KJO 105.5.

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1: I think the only thing that Mother's and Father's Day have in common is these days sneak up on us, like faster than expected, right? But the good news is that a great gift doesn't have to be planned months in advance. If you are still looking for ideas, think experiences instead of things. Tickets to a ball game, a movie, or even taking dad out to lunch can create a memory that's worth more than any other item sitting on a shelf. 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Sometimes that's a gift in itself, showing your dad that you know what he loves and what he doesn't love. Father's Day this Sunday.
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4: 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I set off a display so magical, the whole cul-de-sac broke out in song. The hot dogs tasted like freedom. And my little princess said she felt the prideful spirit of the founding fathers coursing through her tiny, tiny veins. How about you?
3: Oh, I tried the tent stand, set fire to the yard, and...

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1: 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Exit 53 off I-29 and 71 Highway in St. Joe.
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Just because Kate's Corner happens in the 11 o'clock and 2 o'clock hours doesn't mean I can't remind you. 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

0: Hey, KJO 105.5. Okay, here's your feel-good story for the week. A dog named Honey just graduated from Iowa State's veterinary school commencement ceremony. Okay, so Honey was hit by a car in Des Moines, and her owner could not afford the medical bills. So the veterinary students stepped in. They repaired her fractures, they cared for her, and they helped nurse her back to health during their training. So at graduation, Honey was able to walk across the stage with the students who saved her. I think I would have been a puddle. How sweet is that? And if you were one of her students, like, she would be really hard to let go of, right? But unlike the students who helped her survive, Honey was able to leave without any student loan debt.
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7: Amendment 4 on the August ballot hides some ugly facts. 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

0: 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Hey, it's another edition of Kate's Corner. What's happening with books in our backyard? And what book should you pick up next? Springtime story times have sprung at all locations of the St. Joseph Public Library. Join and explore early literacy skills. Make new friends and have lots of fun. There's lots of story times to choose from. Story times and early learning programs are offered Monday through Friday. So just check out the calendar for the scheduled story times at sjpl.librarymarket.com. Okay, part of Kate's Corner is to also help you get your hands on what's hot in the world of books and how can you get books without paying for them? Because books can be expensive. So a couple of ways to get your hands on some books or audiobooks without spending a lot of money. How about library by mail? 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

Live. It's Manny. We've made it halfway through the week. Lots of things happening this weekend, like the release of Toy Story 5 on Friday, Father's Day on Sunday. Lots of things to look forward to. Music to look forward to this hour from Somber, Lady Gaga, and Hunter.

0: Too Sweet. That is Hozier with Manny. Do you ever look at yourself in the mirror and say, I look too sweet? Or does reality hit and you're just like, woof. Am I the only one that does that? I look at myself, I'm like, how did I luck out to have such a beautiful wife? Because I don't look so well. Maybe it's a sense of humor. I don't know. Anyway, this poll asked on a scale from 1 to 10, how would you rate your attractiveness? The top answer was kind of like middle of the road between 1 and 10. 3% said 1. You know, 8% said 2 or 3. 30% said 4 or 5. 8% said 8 or 9. And 2% said 10. The number one answer, 47% of people rated themselves as a 6 or a 7.
1: 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When storms roll through, State Farm agent Gina Conaway and KJO have you covered.
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12: 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In St. Joe.
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0: with Gives You Hell. That is All American Rejects. They did something that they haven't done in 14 years. They released their first full-length studio album back on May 15th. Sandbox is the name of that album. If you're a big fan of All American Rejects, be watching TV around the 4th of July. They're going to be on the ABC July 4th special. They are slated to headline Nashville's massive Independence Day celebration, Disney Celebrates America, Nashville Star Spangled Bash. That is going to be on ABC on the 4th of July if you're a fan of All American Rejects. If you're a fan of music, you don't have to wait till July 4th. More music is on the way. We'll start it with Mariah Carey and Fantasy. It's next on KJO.
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2: Amendment 4 on the August ballot hides some ugly facts. It would create a new minority veto power, but only for ballot issues that are citizen-led.
3: I just say no to that.
2: Amendment 4 permanently ends majority rule for citizen-led ballot issues.
4: I'm a no on 4.
2: Politicians put Amendment 4 on the ballot to severely limit citizens' constitutional power.
5: I say no on 4.
2: 4 is a power grab by politicians. 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
6: That's why I say no to 4.
2: 4 would make it nearly impossible to rein in out-of-control politicians.
7: I say heck no.
2: 4 takes away our constitutional power we've used for over 100 years to pass reforms that politicians wouldn't. Keep majority rule and your power. Just say no to Amendment 4. It's an ugly politician power grab. Paid for by Missourians for Fair Governance.
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0: I would lose control. That is Teddy Swims. He had a sold-out show in Kansas City last summer. Lots of shows hitting Kansas City this year. In fact, on Sunday, Alex Warren's going to be at T-Mobile Center on the first day of summer. Friday night, a couple nights from now, you can check out Weird Al Yankovic's Bigger and Weirder 2026 tour. That is going to be at Morton Amphitheater. Also coming up at Morton Amphitheater on the 24th, the Dave Matthews Band's going to be there. In July, you can check out Evanescence. 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Lots of great shows there this summer.
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4: 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How about you?
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6: 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In St. Joe.
7: Amendment 4 on the August ballot hides some ugly facts. It would create a new minority veto power, but only for ballot issues that are citizen-led.
8: I just say no to that.
7: Amendment 4 permanently ends majority rule for citizen-led ballot issues.
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7: Politicians put Amendment 4 on the ballot to severely limit citizens' constitutional power.
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10: That's why I say no to 4.
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7: 4 takes away our constitutional power we've used for over 100 years to pass reforms that politicians wouldn't. 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Just say no to Amendment 4. 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

It's Manny. If you haven't already, make sure you download the KJO app. That way you can check us out anytime, anywhere. Lots of music still to come this hour from Maroon 5. Got Justin Bieber on the way in Huntrix now. This is Golden on KJO 105.5.

0: with Sugar. That is Maroon 5 with Manny. We've got more music on the way. We're going to get everything started next with Rihanna. Also coming up, Justin Bieber, Sold the Soul. We're going to go old school right there and a whole lot more as we roll through this Wednesday night. You ready for the weekend? Big Brothers Big Sisters Ignite 5K is going to happen on Saturday. Registration is open right now. Just go to bbbstjoe.squarespace.com. The course goes along the scenic bike trails of the parkway. Entry includes a t-shirt, chip timing, finished photos, videos, awards, and a whole lot more. That is happening this weekend. You can find out more on the KJO Facebook page now.
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